At just 16, a talent scout took notice of her flair and launched her into the spotlight, her modeling career now there. From Paris to Milan, a vision in couture, she flaunted her grace in designer threads, McQueen, Versace, and lace.

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It's that energy on the dance floor that I think has, you know, helped house music completely thrive from there. 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
1: I first moved there in 1999. I was supposed to go out there for like a semester of college, and I ended up never leaving. 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It's just a great place to go out. 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And it's just, yeah, I love it.
2: San Francisco, where's your disco?

Hands up. This is the raid. Back up. This is the raid. Single file. This is the raid. Attention.

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2: Hola, hola, amigos. I'm thrilled to welcome back to the label a very good old friend, Damian, the Unity, who debuted on Stereo 17 years ago in 2009 with the release of Tribal Tech EP. Oh my God, time flies. Well, Damian is back with another Tribal Monster EP, I Sit There Alone, already supported by Danny Tenaglia and Susan Ceballos. The EP captures the real essence of the most energetic tribal techno that defined the Iberican sound years ago. For those who really love frenetic techno drums and tribal rhythms, this is for you all.
3: 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And this is Salida, baby.

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Bring us all together. 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

0: 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Music, right? Bring us all together.
1: 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Dancing all night long.
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Bring us all together. Tougher than leather. Circle of mine, take you back in time.

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